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0: 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And this for the nada and intro. A year to come, I said, Yaton, Bank of Ghana, dear Udiga, Noboka. I like you better can be. And this for can be. Sammy and Finuma can be. Say Bank of Ghana, dear Eldia Boka. And then the also Bank of Ghana Boka. And this by ye 30 tons of gold reserve, no, or making in our 20. Yam find your 24-hour economy. And Colonel Gusu, Yam form police, Yam form soldier, teacher, automatic posting Yam form. Tanet.
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2: 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And this Ghana ya record 64 tons wa. Wo be kwa ma no ne wo no na over 100 tons.
3: Yeah. Ko for their first.
2: Na just say 60 tons ali ko for the first month the kwa. One ya nyamu faso bia ya ntima nyamu tax. Menu kasa ezumu ze egodi omutunu whether say illegal na illegal na environmental consequences
3: sure
2: but your mining will be here no even large scale mining for gumpa emranu ya den kwa no environmental consequences will make you suffer
3: yeah
2: so at the end of the day the gold mina de ko as gold no for one place no na face no gold no some amuto no omo nye Ghana fo enkoye India fo ne ya fence fo Dubai fo no ba ba beto gold no in 20 billion from 7.9 billion to $20 billion and only can we be na ma dollar wo man ni mu be pem sabri ya po pe dollar e dey dija unya
3: okay
2: and now say dem say demand and supply the more wo dollars wo system ni mu the more na local currency no enya holding
3: okay
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3: okay
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2: The time has come to make a difference. 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
0: Check, mommy. 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

0: a group one, young gonna set a match, you know, and now some get to a crowd. Bibia Boko, yeah.
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0: Radia don't be
1: Biaboko, Senia. Oh, Murano was on an answer.
0: My charge, said the old woman uncle for you.
1: Ah, and yes,
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1: yeah.
0: Sure,
1: one grana. And Yamako say, it is
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2: It has been really good. We love the facilities that we have here. Our hotel is so amazing. We are so grateful for all this. So we could see the first day it rained a little bit, so it was a bit just to feel the country and things like that, so they were able to handle it well. But the third day that we really landed and got used to the field and the weather too, so now we are coming back to our rhythm, how it should be, so it's looking exciting. Unfortunately, we had some challenges with some players that are not in yet. Two players joined us 2 days ago. They had their first section yesterday. So with that said, the troop is getting closer and closer to be full. We are still expecting two more to join us. But with the group of players that we already have, we are prepared to take a friendly on Tuesday, and then we'll play again on Saturday. The next Saturday. We are powers to what we are here for, and our aim is to be able to go through the group stage and to make a great impact. The girls are so happy, they are training really good, rhythm is really nice. So we are looking forward for the competition to start. We want to bring out our physicality, we want to feel comfortable, we want to be dominant with the ball, we want to be able to take control of our game, and you can only do that with physics, with good physique, with good condition, and also a good game plan and things like that. So we are on the right path when it comes to that. I'm looking forward to see it on Tuesday, and then we build it on the Ago
1: FM. Charles Samson nene ena yekoti yeno na wa confirm se idea omobebo ayonkofa kansi mienu nyame adoma Tuesday omobebo ba kon efenso no Saturday omo abo ba kon na team ne de omo ya ready esan se mu ru mu 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players a omepra no edito yanim.
2: Asana unfortunately got an ACL injury at the time that she was also really on her peak. So she's also out for this. Jenna also was part of us during the South Africa qualifiers, played both games, unfortunately dislocated her shoulder and had to go through injury. So she's also out. Grace also an ACL. We don't know why the ACL keep coming on the goalkeepers. So she also has it and she's out. Linda was the latest one, and it was a little difficult to take in because she has a different role in the team. She's a leader. She has been our captain throughout this qualifier. So that was a really difficult one. I know that we'll take it in good faith, and I know that others will step in to be able to replace her. Mercy, from our first qualifiers that she played with Tunisia, unfortunately she went and got ACL back in Egypt where she played. play. Fortunately, she needs more time to heal, so that makes her out of there. Mary too got an ACL during our qualifiers with South Africa. Football is a collective sport. It's not a sport, and in our team, we have never been dependent on only one player. And also, when somebody is not available, others step in. So I'm very, very sure, and I'm looking forward, and I know that the players are pumped up and are ready, and I know that others will step in and then make those who are absent not to even be noticed.
1: And the Charles Sampson, head coach, Edema Black Princesses, and all the updates. Ede amaye ewo injury situation na ekoso ewo camp no ode ehunsem amaye no na players baako be 7 na 8 na April na obobodi Asana Osman wepra Grace Ando Jenna Kela Sapon Mary Atubra Mercy Amponsa Linda 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
3: I think it's always good to go away with the national team. I think it was it's not what we wanted, of course. We was aiming to do a lot better than we did. Some tough games, mentally as well, it was tough. So yeah, we wanted to do better, but we got through to the playoff part, so now we've still got more to do. But it's good to come back, refresh myself back home with everyone, and then we go again on the next camp. Ago
1: FM. 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
4: I think what's there for Ghanaians to know is that we'll definitely play Senegal and everybody we have to play for the qualifiers, right? I am sure your question is swerving, or you're trying to get me to enter into territories where you don't want me to. But yeah, what I can say on authority is that we are definitely going to have a coach who is in charge of the team. We are still talking. We're still negotiating. I am sure that at the right time, the president of the FA would announce who the next coach of the Black Stars would be. Ago
1: FM. 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
5: 2015. Your post team as a friend, that's a planet, the planet, the Abraba, the Kachem say, one of whom boy, a boy in Boba, the question, and not for an cancer for Mara, for Bana, the Shashi, the Natalan, the question, which him I am, no, both of you.
1: Bashiru Mohammed, a head coach, Edema Zion FC, Ewo Eye Bechim Ono, Ena Otimi Enhu, Abranti Efenu Caleb Yirenchi, Fitini Nkwara Blema Nawanya Infie Enwo Tripe, Ema Ande Otenetene Na, Ene Ndewe Remu, 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
6: also say minim say he's still in Ivory Coast. We haven't done any publication on Abubakar Watara. And there are people sometimes will speculate, or people will sometimes come out with news and all of it. If it doesn't come to us, I think that we only have to treat it as that yes, that aspect of news. Well, Nibosa is the head coach. We have Sule as the assistant coach. We have Olele as the goalkeeper's coach. We have Rimati as the welfare manager. We have Jordan as the fitness coach. We have Felix as the physio, and then we have Kojo is also part of the physio, and then we have Abdurrahman Alassan as the blaster's equipment. Yes, he's equipment manager as well in the club as well. For now, these are the men for the technical team. You can consult somebody, but once it is not an official thing yet, you understand. So every time that we speak, now if you have a catcher, me say Mimbra Monday and I say Mimbra Tuesday. If we don't agree that it should be on a Monday or on a Tuesday, you can't say that I have agreed that I'll come on Monday or Tuesday. Ago
1: FM. Kwame Pareado, ena wedding komo ewa honom. Tisi adie, Abubakar Watara no, adie nkomo didie die, akoso die nanso, onkahon ewa honoma adie honsem. 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Ama ende oni has of folk. And so paya no no na yebisa ne se e se Kevin Osesi be contract no sign na etimi akwa kodru yentie Kwame Opare Ado.
6: Once Kevin's contract had an automatic renewal for 1 year. So what happens is that young fans was assigned 2 years, 3 years. There's an automatic renewal. Se one kwa brochia renewal for 1 year that you have to stay and play. So Omo can say now Kevin doesn't have contract, Kevin doesn't have contract. Sebi. The people doing the football. So if we know that Kevin doesn't have contract, why should we not engage? So that is Kevin's issue. And yes, onyanya deal, onyanya a suitable deal. Let me put it that way. At least player Bianya dealer, it is a friend. Now Bonaman, yes, look, you have this deal. It is one CD. This is your value. This is what the club is also offering. What do you think? Oh, we dear sure say a honor papa. And now send crophone will be beating the account. Then we will also advise that okay, based on your progression, your feeling say oko binku mumma ebeboa. Then we do all of that. Then we arrive at a logical conclusion. Send a bea ebeboa udachi. Ago
1: FM. 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
0: Okay, 96.9, yeda mayo ase, local stories, enu wami ye hudi yeko, ene di eba. 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Eto comment section making kind amount ebra and pain ye kwam na ndem na nsem na ba me fi as ententem so e da free premier league no ye nko ye adwuma kakra emfam free english premier league we e 2026 2027 season no nano fiada and if you are Arsenal, Shemiensa, Coventry, Anshebi, Kai Havertz, Bukayo Saka, Martin Odegaard. I'm going to share goals now. Enra Saturday, matches ni bi echo so. Na mami fantuja. 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Hull City 2, Manchester United 0. Semi Ajayi, any Noble, Mendy, in a share goes no, Edema, Hull City. Enra, Everton, Shemienu, Crystal Palace, Anshebi, Desbury Hall, any Tiemo Barry, Enya 2 goes no, Edema, Everton. 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And there, Sunday, and there, area 1 o'clock, the American Express Community Stadium, Ewo East Sussex, Brighton, Ebet Nefim, Oni Aston Villa, Ebebom, and there, 1 o'clock, Ewo Etihad Sports Complex, Ewo Greater Manchester. 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Unai Simon. And you're not displaying quite the World Cup. World Cup Ninja. Goalkeeper, concede go, double back. 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Emma Kevin De Bruyne share first goal. And Kevin De Bruyne so nya bo bi an ko betimi a share no so pass Antonio Vergara say. Wa bo am ma she go a and e also Gina Shebi. E no no so she go anti wey Emma wey assist. A che se me dem usem. E to dwa. Afia nra Palma tenafie Cagliari ko share no 1-0. And on Sunday, matches are about to go Italy. 4:30, Stadio Benito Stepi, Ewo Frosinone. Bobo kwa from the Frosinone betting a few. Amani Juventus ebebo. And at 4:30, Stadio Pierluigi Pensu, Ewo Venezia. Bobo kwa from the Venezia betting a few. Amani Lecce ebebo. 6:45, and then you may Ewo Garris Stadium, Ewo the city of Bergamo. Atlanta Bergamo betting a few. I'm on the South Solo Carriage Ubebo. 6:45 and Stadio Olimpico Grande Torino. And with the city of Torino. Bobo from the Torino betting a few. I'm on the AC Milan Ebebo. And we are name ring. Ochina Monday. 4:30. Stadio Renato Del Ara. And with Bologna. Bobo from the Bologna at Nafie. On the SS Lazio. 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Nice, Anchebi, Lorraine, Anchebi. 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Traoris, and Paris FC, Enra, Obia, Anchebi. Enna, matches Ninye. Aria kete 1 o'clock. Stade Raymond Cooper, Ewa Angers. Bobo kwe from Se Angers, Ebe Shia Lili Metropole. Ena 3:15, Ewa Stade Osiani, Ewa the city of Le Havre. 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Ena 6:45, Razon Park, Ewa René. 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Edia Tasso, and you 6:45. Where your matches are, Air Basso. Our French League, eh, Emun Seminole. Meko Germany. Germany League, ne die, Enfiasie. Na, Omo Bo, Omo Super Cup, no. Na, Eye Dortmund, and Bayern München. Omo Mio no Mushia, at the biggest match, our Germany, in Tia Friend La Classic, and La Classica. Tede, Ghana, ha, your Ghana version of a classic, no. Enra, I was Signal Iduna and over Dortmund. Dortmund trefima by München. Equation 2-1. Nathaniel Brown, as your first goal. Michael Olise, as your second goal. 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By München. Irene German Super Cup, no. 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Etuja. Mami Ninkomo Kakra, na. Anopay, joining me with Facebook ago. 96.9 FM live on Facebook. 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Na show no. Na you be asking me any kama. Sanse mahusa guys. I shall see you joining. Anopoye ewo United States of America, USA. Leo Messi. I shall go. Anopoye Inter Miami and the Toronto FC at the Tasso. Game nuko ye 2-1 nyame anim nie nansan mu ya dempa de ma Inter Miami o the last 5 matches Inter Miami entimi winni ba kokra kwasi ada no pay so no Toronto fu acho ma chom 2-1 na omugo ba akopere chichire go no Leo Messi ojam ina de prepare chire a ohyeye sesey 200 and about 923 career goals for Leo Messi. 923 career goals. And a message to me, Asha. Or shall go on a pay, Nelson, or more Aquacolusu game. No, the last 5 matches are Inter Miami Abo. Monterrey show 4-0. Club Lyon show 2-1. Nashville show him 2-1. I'm on the Philadelphia Union, able 2-2. In an opay, Toronto, a chum 2-1. And why a damn party among Leo Messi, Casemiro, Luis Suarez, and the poor mo, Omutimino, and why a dinner the amount of Pachimidimusem, as Atuja, Miko Teki, says that the ho, and a galam send a PA, ah, players, a quo Teki in Yasem Getwa, and Chebia, and a Mohammed Salah, and joining Transaspo, and a pay Fabio. Okay, no. Once upon a time, no jump to my Liverpool. Former Liverpool midfielder, former Brazilian icon, Fabinho, I joined Transaspor. Now, you're free agent. After say, or free Al Hilano, and also Echo, Mepacho, Turkey. Say, say, dear Turkey, dear Qua, and Uncle for Echo, I got signed a contract at the mama. Why, some Qua can't more sell a home, and this seller, you know, Liverpool. Say, say, Fabinho, I got can't Transaspor home. Now, say, Transaspor team, no. Amuwa Mohamed Salah. Amuwa Stefan Savage. Ane yom captain. Amuwa Andre Onana. Eno amude Fabinho. So ababe kan huwa kakra. Amu su eje tima zedye. Galamse yonemse teki ina EPM. Dibu nseme etuja. Yenko Aston Villa. Leon Goretzka. Former Bayern Munich. E player no. Aye official. Aston Villa afakra no. Yesi aye subject to medicals. Ah. Ene. Orem akwa England. Akwa medicals. Leon Goretzka, a free by Munchin, free agent, or join Aston Villa. Now you be able to say, come on, me demon some etuja. Meko Netherlands, national team, you're from Orange. Na new coach, Netherlands, and as a Holland, and a Dutch, or my back, who did me answer? With me from Netherlands, with me from Holland, with me from Dutch. In fact, I'm from Tuja, sir, I'm a new coach, a former Barcelona player. Javi Hernandez, Javi na ye coach, Edema Netherlands. Na wanemu ni backroom staff. Unse coach diye, unkwanti minye jumano, eso pe goalkeeper's coach. Na wape assistant, no wape video analyst biya ke kan wohon. Na Javi as usual, ande bebebe ko biya, oni ninu ya neko. Ninu ya peni, aye friend se Oscar Hernandez. Ena woyi ni se Omra. Number can the coach in the home. Ghana have no position now for Unia and I'm more near beer. Hey, Abrafunamu, ya papa. Javi, you call Barcelona or the Ninian acquire an assistant. Oko Holland is no, or the Ninian acquire an assistant. Oh, wow. And Munsam is the same. Holland coaching staff in the Senate here. Javi Hernandez, and a main head coach. Assistant. Okra assistant Maku and 9-4. Assistant number 1 Aye Oscar Hernandez Ninuyano. Assistant number 2 Sergio Allegri. Assistant number 3 Adel Ramsey. Assistant number 4 Aye former Dutch international Ruud van Nistelrooy. And Ruud van Nistelrooy wa joining Javi Hernandez coaching team no Aumuko coachi Netherlands, Omse national team nam dimusem, Etuja, Atletico Madrid, airborne ne, crucial game, Omani Villarreal, ena airball, Omu squad, Omani Eremuno, Julian Alvarez, Omani Emuno, Akomu squad no home. In fact, Atletico Madrid first match of boy against Malaga, Enya dia, Akran Kobo Bie, oh my excuse, baby. And I crown craft where is Zumuna Fen Wabana den dang and that dear almost a match and ordinary massa via road and your baira abruaju into a little marifono squad or more at the air rumno Ulian Navarrez on Monday Munaka as to so best started game nana so better bench here coach no a decision and on and yet them's ever Ara Hussem Kelvin Castro a free mu ya and renumere Kelvin Castro. At the age of 25 years, Kelvin Kor wewu. Na players ewu, players ewu, players ewu. Nemom Kelvin Castro wei pa. Don't say ube wu wajuma wu yemu pa. Di ane e hajin kakra. Ane hajin e. Ewu omuso ewu oku wu hospital. But ewu onu pa di e shase o park naso. Enra, Kelvin Castro se still kra. Unse obo Chelsea. Of free Chelsea Academy no more. Into Chelsea for ye. Ebo Chelsea under 23 na. Chelsea main team no na wanya kwanyan rum. But Okobo West Brom ebo Premier League nibia. Osi so akra we si super masa. Free kick pass yem fa bon tun tnem no crankcraft masa. Kevin Castro. Enra. Sese osi akan Adma Sporting. Ewo yi Portugal Division 2 mu ba bi o. Nye enya Sporting Lisbon na obo Premier League o Portugal. Sporting na owo Division 2 ewo Portugal. Enra mo bo friendly match. Na yes, match and a bash as no complaining chair, coach, and say, coach, friendly match, idiot, as I'm hundred do me. And a coach and say, into bet me the abuana. No, say, meboka cran where you move. Who's a boy, say, pesad in a pow? Who to me, well, to me, more bra, oh, yari, oh, yari. I quite so bet me a boca cra. Starting match, no, do baby, bob, 6 minutes, it cost 7 minutes.

0: singing competition. 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Oh, comrade. Okay, so Michelle, listen up, bon, send you Moodya. 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Or face you cram a coffee or face you. 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Lady Annis or Bashamom Norma to Asa. 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Or no so far from Libya, Miss Melko Fabi.
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0: Tanta. 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
0: I will say, I'm going to crab on Sunday. I was live when I go 96.9 FM. Ebenezer, I could join your vocal lover. Amy Dean. Reverend Doctor Apostle Prophet Douglas Andor DJ Truth Never Met You Double Money Fancy

0: Yes, who are Nancy and the Yedia Ma? Yes, who are Nancy Ama? And then you perceive Sian de Catra.
1: Yes.
0: Now, dear, na ye be Siano, Miss So, your best sample damn Emma Radding Yankupon. Last week, na ye mamma message be. Na message no. I feel you who's a man for cancer, na yes, Ukraine, you na ye ye. 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Ye can for Christ. Amount. Why? Ye can for Christ and qua. Christ and qua, ye can for the amount of pay. Because. 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

0: one Makai Jesus Christ story I will share with us. 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Was Kenini Lazarus.
1: Anyone is so in a Obanania.
0: Was Kenini share Bibiana Aja Abraham wa Bible say, ain't he? O Tia Musa Aja Abraham, whom he mobbed. That's Suma Lazarus. Yo, the whole channel. The said truth, Ekin Kai, Revelations 21, MIN. Now you see, and the Kitwebu or Tel. So, Bekin Kai, sir, and Eko.
1: Sembi Reba, a Sembi Reba, a Sembi Reba.
0: Truth, Bokodi,
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1: all. 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
0: Say, and found this and your what you are so accepted Christ.
1: Assembly river.
0: Because I'm a man, can I say, so you see, can you say, we are hearing.
1: Would you not be a
0: so yaddy, so yaddy. And so I accepted Christ.
1: Assembly river.
0: Nase, Edanu Drew, Nase would de any in Quahum anymore. So would de any in Quahum anymore.
1: Sometimes Yabi,
0: and only Oopin, no.
1: It
0: were Frasas, he is who are queen.
1: Also,
0: Nase would de any in Quahum anymore. O Janua or Canon in any Oopin, no. Never to nipa won't ni sa and quan human anymore. Satan, it was spending time. I dreamed you one quaintly. Say, oh, we'll play no be a
1: horny ever.
0: Not damn quite being so hot.
1: However,
0: one now, oh, dear, what sa and quan human anymore. Mammy, papa, one will be your sad damn quamo. One will be your sad damn quamo. Emery no into the King Kind, Luke 16,
1: no run away.
0: Yet to make in kind Lazarus, and it was a canino story in to the Yankee came from 22
1: Naples.
2: Lucas and Pa, it's a do in Sia, you can care for a do you know. As I never said, we hear new we. Now, above four beswa no call Abraham Kukum. Now, or the fallen Sui, now Usieno.
0: May I sure say, you know the story about Lazarus and Usik and Usikanino, okay? 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
0: Se se. 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
3: 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If you say, if you are seeing the CCI, we are seeing the Edra Eddie. And the SSO Bia didn't whom Christ with ye and Oba born who naked than 19 years of cry on Ferry. On Ferry, in the Enimpa, a Kuninia, while feeling your name, a Kunia Giska on Ferry. Who should be any more? Miss Remini and Messer. What's Abri? 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I do Kusiada, I do Fiada, I do Memenda. 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
0: Hello, good morning.
4: Good morning.
0: Yeah, but I'm on my radio. Come on, yeah.
4: Oh, come on, yeah, ni. 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
0: Yeah, but the mama radio.
5: Alewan ye.
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5: Oh, Chapa pay you. 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And soon, Munu. 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And so uncanny nine. Aye,
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5: Obi, I don't find one for qua.
0: Eh.
5: Or my home for Bubbe.
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5: Emma. 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
0: Hello, good morning.
6: Morning.
0: Yeah, but the mama radio.
6: Hello, my name is Raoni Truth.
0: Oh, sound, sir.
6: So, you say, some we are the beer, Mukin. We are coming the beer. I give you four. And I know you will be asking. Where's Ubo?
0: Oba.
6: Hey, who true you try for candy? Yesu obeba na oba e ho na obe ye eh urade ago ni ni ni yanga se se ya ye ka samu se se ye na hu mabo ho ma ye ye e du so wose ade chini ade se bi hu mabo fofo ho ma ye se se kra ya gen e ju bi fo ye di yi ye hu amo oh ye kwa sori mo ma ye nsa kro. Now, be the church in the cage, they say one day, yes, Beba. Now, Oba, again, I will better. Yami, Shamo, what the monk also now, Monka? That you are well soon, amen.
0: Yami, Shamata. Hello, good morning.
7: Good morning, gay.
0: Bread upon.
7: In here.
0: Yeah, but the mamma ready.
7: But the mamma ready. Yeah, I say. So also we hear Nyame, and sentience a deep boom. And then I want my dear. Ah, Nyame, a ya. Nia, now I will see a bot damn chance and your bonny cry. 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She's so fresh at your bonny pa. 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

0: 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Bye bye.
1: Ah, my little ones, gather around. Once upon a time in the heart of Accra, a man in his fancy car sought directions. But oh, the Ghanaian way.
2: Hello, bro. Good afternoon. Can you please show me where the Presby Church is?
3: Go straight. 10 left at the big mango tree with the broken branches with most of the mangoes falling. Ask there. Anybody will show you.
1: And when the Black Stars take to the field, every Ghanaian becomes a coach. Ah, the sacred cue for our beloved Gobe. As you wait patiently, rehearsing the perfect vibes.
4: Have you at it?
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5: Ah, akono. 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
1: These, my dear ones, are some few moments that make our Ago FM special. 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Special moments are worth celebrating with lily rice. Lily rice, ye nimuno free titi. 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

0: Experiment.
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0: Adia eya me friend say. Me bomb pa ya wie. Na manya result.
1: Yes.
2: Ah, and man Bible ni effective.
0: Ano ni friend in Bible?
2: Effective prayer is a result oriented.
0: Good. Bible biara. Ah, emu ya din no. Adimu ayeba. Me pasi ya ya experiment. Sir, what men ka eme? Na obi de oka. Obia promise o. Say yes, can say you must say you are real. Say you come to. I don't know, but I rather say on the Osha. Ever to sign shidan so. Now I rather the Osha at one so the person so ya on me ne.
2: Okoye da bi. Yet Osha to so bi ne.
0: Me afi boset ni David.
2: Yes sir. Yes sir. Yes sir. Yes sir.
0: On me ne ho. Say ya makre pumpo emma himfie.
2: One ne ho. One ne ho. Jesus,
1: we have him
0: because we are the answer.
2: At Tonesso,
0: sir. Sir, on ye, your man, hunt on
1: Jesus.
0: Hey, sir, when you want to put
1: Jesus,
0: yeah, already your son, dear, you can't mention anybody's name.
1: Yes,
0: but what wolf you out here and canoe?
1: Hi,
0: dear Wadoka.
1: Yes,
0: dear, I promise you.
1: Hi,
0: Bonidin.
1: Yes, yes, Lord.
0: Me patcho, upper cram money date.
1: Yes,
0: man, time.
1: Hi,
0: I know what I'm talking about.
1: Yes, young girl.
0: Was it? I have given you power.
1: I'll say, it is not about power issue, it is about your command.
0: So we are going to command the one with that blessing to come.
1: Yes,
2: sir.
0: One, he does it himself.
1: Yes.
0: Yes. Secondly,
1: yes.
0: And about 90% of his miracles, Eniba. Ye bumpaye.
1: Jesus.
0: What the Osha?
1: Ah.
0: Eto papa ni mama na odi okan.
1: Yes, Lord.
0: Wo obi di wako court.
1: Hey.
0: Ewo asemwe winim he wo ho.
1: Hey.
0: What the Osha ba to so?
1: Ya di Osha to so.
0: Onya team as ye.
1: Bago.
0: Eh, na mo ka afu asem, mo ka afu asem. Winim si ye ka se obi afu kuku osem.
1: Yes.
0: Ya tuna dro ochina okofo ni mu a okowu, but we are not going to accept it. What the Osha ever to so na wa ka chire we are the same.
1: Jesus
0: at the point bia ye dwia o mafo mu honum and am the Osha to so
1: we
0: yes for demo mpn ko
1: mpn
0: ni odimika
1: ni odimika
0: but you need say on tia
1: we
0: yes for demo
1: we yes for demo
0: the Osha to so na wa che
1: Bless a command,
0: bless a command, bless a command, bless a command, bless a command, bless a command, bless a command, bless a command, bless a command, bless a command, bless a command, bless a command, bless a command, bless a command, bless a command, bless a command, bless a command, bless a command, bless a command, bless a command, bless a command, bless a command, bless a command, bless a command, bless a command, bless a command, bless a command, bless a command, bless a command, bless a command, bless a command, bless a command, bless a command, bless a command, bless a command, bless a command, bless a command, bless a command, bless a command, bless a command, bless a command, bless a command, bless a command, bless a command, bless a command, bless a command, bless a command, bless a command, bless a command, bless a command, bless a command, bless a command, bless a command, bless a command, bless a command, bless a command, bless a command, bless a command, bless a command, bless a command, bless a command, bless a command, bless a command, bless a command, bless a command, bless a command, bless a command, bless a command, bless a command, bless a command, bless a command, bless a command, bless a command, bless a command, bless a

0: One of the greatest blessings in life is good health. Good health. Sickness free. Obi fra and my co hospital. Yeah, yeah, me test. Yeah, yeah, me diagnostic. Yeah, yeah, me say. Yeah, yeah, me say. So you who he? No problem. What's what in share? Share. Ebe tu share aneso. That is u healing no. Ebe ra de en share.
1: Ebe tu so.
0: Ebe tu so.
1: Kamada boss.
0: Me pedi wa bre. Me pedi na ba mubu.
2: Yes.
0: Me pedi osun.
2: Yes.
0: Me pedi ni si kenyi na san.
2: Yeah.
0: Brakos. Se hospital or ti doctor dina ni buafu.
2: No.
0: What ya bibi dura ni buafu? What ya comfort ya ni buafu? What ya sofo ya ni buafu? Mesra wa try an adwi. Mesra try an adwi.
2: Yes Lord.
0: What the osha?
2: Osha
0: ever to ya ri an so.
2: To ya ri an so.
0: Stroke ya ri an no.
2: Yantam
0: ani fraye no.
2: Yantam
0: cancer no. Hepatitis B no. And there were yes for them. And there were yes for them.
2: Yes
0: for osha to ne so.
2: Osha to.
0: Ya ri biara.
2: Yes.
0: And yesu sum ya ri.
2: Yes.
0: Ye yedua bo ya ri. And nana to ya. Brakaba. Receive your healing. Receive your healing. Receive your healing.
2: In the name of Jesus.
0: So what them and I want to see a bumpy or the yamwa. Well, yes, for them,
2: yes, for
0: your poor dianim. Yaria Biara, and with yes,
2: Jesus,
0: well, yes, for them,
2: yes, for them,
0: and call, and call, and call, yes, for them, and call, yes, for them, and call, yes, for them, and call, yes, for them, and call, yes, for them, and call, yes, for them, and call, yes, for them, call,
2: Jesus,
0: Pierre, cancer,
2: Jesus,
0: Pierre, hepatitis,
2: Pierre,
0: HIV.
2: Prostate.
0: Jesus.
1: Hello, Jean Baby Akasefri.
3: Hello,
1: Odin Baby Akasefri. Okay, Yanko.
3: There are just the map. The impending form
1: Jesus Christ, Udim. Amen. Hello, Udin Baby Akasefri. Okay. So, yes, you be here, Hiani. Potopotopotopoto, bro, bro, bro, bro, bro, bro, bro, bro, bro. Ah, drop of water. A year, Dima. Purposely for Christians to be rich. Yes, dear one. Yes, dear one. And now, as I say, who in Jira? 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There is a sound of rain ndi na sumu nzu eto watisi nzu eto ba osan bomba e watisi nzu eto. 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By Bombay.
4: What is that?
1: What? 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
1: 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We talk about after prayer. Next week. After prayer. So osu biye we are. What happened? After prayer. Abusia for yen fancy na. The way are near me yem no. 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
6: E dey chere be watch night
1: one. One guy na me boss abebo me ma. Me boss abebo me ma. Maybe I will be a shrebiara aloki.
6: Jesus.
1: What dear biala aloki?
6: Jesus.
1: And I agree. And we yes to Christ with him.
6: Jesus.
1: You are trending now.
6: My God.
1: Say, I are a
6: Jesus.
1: And I aloki. Say, patience, my palm, my ear, stubborn. No more lucky than your pioneer. And then I do your bomb pile with yes to Timo.
6: Jesus!
1: With yes to Timo. To release Michael. Michael, go. And let things calm down.
6: My God.
1: So, we'll be a man of homeless to say, or no dear. On Penia. With yes to Christo Timo. Ma Osoro Aprada. And signing Yuma.
6: Jesus!
1: So obi se baabi a che chiria. Wo Yesu di mi adi jatum.
6: Jesus.
1: So obi e se baabi anwene a. Ya di eja atum.
6: My God.
1: Ye bompa je wo Yesu di mi se. Awurade ja enwilizi left right center back. 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
0: 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And memory day a dear and me and we are much now me have more memory day dear and me and a lunch in Ebasso. Ebasso war transforming lives ministry auditorium wa opposite Snetto or the bedroom will say mattresses big war better see a day ever so better. Na a better unia or so for machi na yen lunch book the calling follow me and then the covenant journey of faith. Yamish now so beba. I will use him. Amen.
9: Truth already is now.
1: So
9: about your case. Opera, we are the only bidder. I'll be who do bidder.
1: Yes.
9: Go we are super, we are the only bidder. Obinia bidder. Be who do you be there? Tell so
1: Amen.
9: Radin said, Tier for you.
1: Amen.
9: Now, on your cassia. Pie boy, Pie boy, Pana. Send an air that can. The best of that for.
1: Yeah.
9: Sumanomi is serious.
1: Pa.
9: Radin said, my mammy.
1: Amen.
9: In this woman.
1: Oh, yeah.
9: I mammy, Radin Cassia.
1: Yes, woman, yes.
9: Mebrabako Minister of James na Musheo Krumu anko ya pressure
1: eh
9: ejo dia guya so se krache moma bon sam na da moko moma bon sam na da
1: bon di mame ya friend say
9: e fa na yeboa
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9: kwa ku yeboa
1: oh e ka ke tu coming day kei ba
9: na yeboa aya aya
1: litness and absenteeism
9: yes
1: oh in side asoja
9: kwa ku yeboa
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9: se krache munya na moko moma bon sam na da
1: aya e ka ke tu coming tiny high into yeboa crash
9: aya me chia na nasu mani
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9: obeba
1: All around. Sir, oh, dear, me can I say?
10: Ah, Miss Machetti, if you know.
1: Okay.
10: You will have fun.
1: Yeah.
10: Until my DK, Michel, Pa, Oberus, last week, Christmas, Chow. Ah, my banner and the went, see, and our mom pine, if you know, die. I
1: met your Madiki. I will have fun. Machel said, Boba, Neman,
10: oh, Machel, Massey. So, Oberus, and that's 1 year I'm wearing as a woman in Chick, Boba.
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